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0: 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Here's your forecast from the National Weather Service. Rain tonight with possible thunderstorms. We'll have a low near 60 degrees. For tomorrow, mostly cloudy, showers likely, mainly before 2 p.m. We'll have a high near 72. And for tomorrow night, partly cloudy with a low near 58.
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0: 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Stay tuned. I've got your forecast coming up.
1: 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The stated parties and promotional participants are not liable for injury incurred because of any contest promotion. Limit one winner per household every 30 days. Winner has 30 days from the date of giveaway to pick their prize up. Grand prize drawings will be determined per contest. Winners agree to sign a contest release form as a condition of receiving the prize package. Winners agree to allow the use of his or her name, likeness, and/or voice for additional publicity and advertising.

0: purposes for the period of 1 year from the grand prize drawing date without additional compensation. WLKR reserves the right to amend these rules at any time. All decisions of WLKR are final. Prizes may not be refunded, transferred, or exchanged. All taxes, including sales tax and federal tax, are the sole responsibility of the winner. 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
2: 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Taking a look at your forecast from the National Weather Service, rain tonight with possible thunderstorms with a low near 60 degrees. For tomorrow, mostly cloudy with showers likely, mainly before 2 p.m. with the high near 72. Tuesday, sunny with the high near 74.
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0: 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Martin Davis with you. 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
1: There's nearly 678,290,000 kids under 5 around the world. 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

0: 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Like here, and even here. 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And the results are worth it. 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
4: 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From the National Weather Service, rain tonight with possible thunderstorms. We'll have a low near 60 degrees. For tomorrow, it'll be mostly cloudy with showers likely mainly before 2 p.m. with the high near 72. Tomorrow night, partly cloudy with the low near 58. And for Tuesday, sunny with the high near 74.
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0: 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Here's your forecast from the National Weather Service. Rain tonight with possible thunderstorms. We'll have a low near 60 degrees. For tomorrow, mostly cloudy, showers likely, mainly before 2 p.m., we'll have a high near 72, and for tomorrow night, partly cloudy with a low near 58.
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0: 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Stay tuned. 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
1: 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of the Stone Age will play Huntington Bank Field in Cleveland on August 10th.

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4: 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Taking a look at your forecast from the National Weather Service, rain tonight with possible thunderstorms with a low near 60 degrees. For tomorrow, mostly cloudy with showers likely mainly before 2 p.m. with the high near 72. Tuesday, sunny with the high near 74.
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0: 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From the National Weather Service, rain tonight with possible thunderstorms. We'll have a low near 60 degrees. For tomorrow, it'll be mostly cloudy with showers likely mainly before 2 p.m. with the high near 72. Tomorrow night, partly cloudy with the low near 58. And for Tuesday, sunny with the high near 74.
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0: 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Here's your forecast from the National Weather Service. Rain tonight with possible thunderstorms. We'll have a low near 60 degrees. For tomorrow, mostly cloudy, showers likely, mainly before 2 p.m. We'll have a high near 72. And for tomorrow night, partly cloudy with a low near 58.
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0: 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Stay tuned. 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
6: 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Taking a look at your forecast from the National Weather Service, rain tonight with possible thunderstorms with a low near 60 degrees. For tomorrow, mostly cloudy with showers likely mainly before 2 p.m. with a high near 72. Tuesday, sunny with a high near 74.
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0: 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Here's your forecast from the National Weather Service. Mostly cloudy today with showers likely, mainly before 2 p.m. We'll have a high near 72 degrees. For tonight, partly cloudy with the low near 58, sunny tomorrow with the high near 74. Wednesday, mostly sunny, a chance of afternoon showers and thunderstorms with a high near 78.
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5: 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From the National Weather Service, mostly cloudy today, showers likely mainly before 2 p.m. We'll have a high near 72 degrees. For tonight, partly cloudy with a low near 58. Sunny tomorrow with a high near 74.
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0: 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Stay tuned. 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
0: 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Checking your forecast from the National Weather Service. Mostly cloudy today with showers likely, mainly before 2 p.m. with a high near 72 degrees. For tomorrow, it'll be sunny with a high near 74. On Wednesday, mostly sunny, a chance of afternoon showers and thunderstorms with a high near 78.
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1: 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Engines pumping and thumping in time. 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

0: 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Martin Davis with you. 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
1: 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Here's your forecast from the National Weather Service. Mostly cloudy today with showers likely, mainly before 2 p.m. We'll have a high near 72 degrees. For tonight, partly cloudy with a low near 58. Sunny tomorrow with a high near 74. Wednesday, mostly sunny, a chance of afternoon showers and thunderstorms with a high near 78.
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1: 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All contests are open to all persons 18 years of age and older unless specified. No employee or any member of their families of the Elyria-Lorain Broadcasting Company, its advertisers and promoters of any contest are eligible. The stated parties and promotional participants are not liable for injury incurred because of any contest promotion. Limit one winner per household every 30 days. Winner has 30 days from the date of giveaway to pick their prize up. Grand prize drawings will be determined per contest. Winners agree to sign a contest release form as a condition of receiving the prize package. Winners agree to allow the use of his or her name, likeness, and or voice for additional publicity and advertising purposes for the period of 1 year from the grand prize drawing date without additional compensation. WLKR reserves the right to amend these rules at any time. All decisions of WLKR are final. Prizes may not be refunded, transferred, or exchanged. All taxes, including sales tax and federal tax, are the sole responsibility of the winner. Copies of these rules are available by sending a self-addressed stamped envelope to General Contest Rules, care of WLKR, 10327 Milan Road, US Route 250, Milan, Ohio, 44846. Rules are also available at WLKRradio.com.
0: 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From the National Weather Service, mostly cloudy today, showers likely mainly before 2 p.m., we'll have a high near 72 degrees. For tonight, partly cloudy with a low near 58. Sunny tomorrow with a high near 74.
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0: We're your voice of the Firelands. 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Martin Davis along with you. Join Melissa and Johnny S. on the morning show, weekdays beginning at 6, right here on WLKR. Stay tuned. I've got your forecast coming up.
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0: 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Checking your forecast from the National Weather Service, mostly cloudy today with showers likely, mainly before 2 p.m. with a high near 72 degrees. For tomorrow, it'll be sunny with a high near 74. On Wednesday, mostly sunny, a chance of afternoon showers and thunderstorms with a high near 78.
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0: next.
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0: And within 24 hours of that diagnosis, we found ourselves here in Memphis at St. Jude. 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
3: 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Here's your forecast from the National Weather Service. Mostly cloudy today with showers likely, mainly before 2 p.m. We'll have a high near 72 degrees. For tonight, partly cloudy with a low near 58. Sunny tomorrow with a high near 74. Wednesday, mostly sunny, a chance of afternoon showers and thunderstorms with a high near 78.
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1: 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Chris Castle here with the Song Almanac, where this week we're tracing the sound of progress. 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
4: 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From the National Weather Service, mostly cloudy today, showers likely mainly before 2 p.m. We'll have a high near 72 degrees. For tonight, partly cloudy with a low near 58. Sunny tomorrow with a high near 74.
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0: 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Stay tuned. 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
1: There's nearly 678,290,000 kids under 5 around the world. But what's so important about being 5? A lot, it turns out. Children who live to age 5 are twice as likely to reach adulthood. That's why vaccines matter so much. For 40 years, Rotary and partners have delivered vaccines globally. Like here, and even here. Impressive, right? But 12.5 million children are still totally unvaccinated. Rotary knows we can find them. Because when Rotary and Indian vaccinators looked for families at bus and train stations, used motorbikes, and trekked house to house, they lowered polio cases by 94%. See? It can be done. And the results are worth it. Let's ensure that all children grow up safe from preventable diseases.
0: 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Checking your forecast from the National Weather Service. Mostly cloudy today with showers likely, mainly before 2 p.m. with a high near 72 degrees. For tomorrow, it'll be sunny with a high near 74. On Wednesday, mostly sunny, a chance of afternoon showers and thunderstorms with a high near 78.
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1: Greetings, girl, and welcome to my world of phrasing right up to bat. 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

0: 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Martin Davis with you. 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
3: 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Mostly cloudy today with showers likely, mainly before 2 p.m. We'll have a high near 72 degrees. For tonight, partly cloudy with a low near 58. Sunny tomorrow with a high near 74. Wednesday, mostly sunny, a chance of afternoon showers and thunderstorms with a high near 78.
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And I thought it was strange, you said everything changed. 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
0: 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From the National Weather Service, mostly cloudy today, showers likely mainly before 2 p.m., we'll have a high near 72 degrees. For tonight, partly cloudy with a low near 58. Sunny tomorrow with a high near 74.
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1: 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Checking your forecast from the National Weather Service. Mostly cloudy today with showers likely, mainly before 2 p.m. with a high near 72 degrees. For tomorrow, it'll be sunny with a high near 74. On Wednesday, mostly sunny, a chance of afternoon showers and thunderstorms, with a high near 78.
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0: We're your voice of the Firelands, 95.3 WLKR. Martin Davis with you. Stay tuned for the morning show coming up next at 6. 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
1: Hi, this is Jim Rosenhaus with your Guardians update. Guardians rookie pitcher Parker Messick continues to throw the ball extremely well in what is technically still his rookie season. Even though he was called up down the stretch last year, not enough innings to lose that rookie status. And we asked him if he still feels like a first-year player after the success he had a year ago.
2: Yeah, I still feel like one. You know, it's always fun being the young guy on teams. There's a lot of fun stuff that you get to have.

0: 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And then, you know, once I get out on the field, then it's just baseball. But there's some stuff off field where you still get to feel like a rookie.
1: Guardians back at it tonight. They're in Chicago to take on the White Sox. A 7:40 start. Airtime for Guardians warm-up, 7:05. With your Guardians update, I'm Jim Rosenhaus.
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5: Good morning, I'm Josh Bowman from the National Weather Service. Showers, possibly a thunderstorm this morning, high of 71. Mostly cloudy, then gradually becoming mostly clear tonight, a low of 58. Now your local news. A fatal car crash in Erie County Saturday night. Authorities say that it happened on River Road where 30-year-old Jacob Lair of Sandusky was driving. Lair drove through the posted stop sign at Route 113 and continued southbound through the intersection, driving off the road where the vehicle struck a ravine and overturned. Three people were hurt, including two children, in a crash

0: That is the Black Keys, Gold on the Ceiling on Norwalk's Voice of the Firelands, 95.3 WLKR. It's 58 degrees outside right now at 6:14. Good morning, Melissa and Johnny. Yes, here in the studio with you on this Monday morning. How's it going, Johnny?
1: It's going all right today. How are you?
0: I'm doing just fine. Had a good weekend. We had the Firelands Music Fest.
1: Yes.
0: It was crazy. It was so good. There were so many people there. Hopefully everybody had a good time. It was a beautiful night.
1: Yeah, great turnout.
0: Yeah, so hopefully you enjoyed yourself. To everybody that came out there, people seem to be enjoying themselves. So,
1: well, that's good.
0: So thank you for everybody that attended, and hopefully we'll see you next year. today, though, let's get going here because we are a little bit behind schedule here with random facts for today.
1: Let's do it.
0: So the Wright brothers promised they'd never fly together. At least one of them would continue their work then in the event of a fatal crash.
1: Well, okay.
0: Yeah, smart, I guess. There was only one exception to this in 1910. They shared a 6-minute flight near Dayton. Orville was piloting and Wilbur was the passenger.
1: Okay, sure.
0: Ernest Hemingway set a world record for fishing in 1938. He caught 7 marlins in one day.
1: Wow. Okay, that's pretty cool.
0: Yeah. And an average of 3,234 Americans go to the emergency room every year from tanning bed injuries. Mm. That includes burns, fainting, and eye injuries.
1: Mm. Gotta be careful.
0: Gotta be careful. So there you go. Your random facts on this Monday morning. Coming up, your news, sports, your weather. Right now, Goo Goo Dolls, give a little bit.

0: 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On the way, music for you from Muse and Steven Sanchez. We'll take a look at your weather forecast next on 95.3.
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2: Good morning, I'm Josh Bowman. A fatal car crash in Erie County Saturday night. Authorities say that it happened on River Road where 30-year-old Jacob Lair of Sandusky was driving. Lair drove through the posted stop sign at Route 113 and continued southbound through the intersection, driving off the road where the vehicle struck a ravine and overturned. Three people were hurt, including two children, in a crash involving an ATV and an SUV in Erie County Saturday afternoon. The Highway Patrol says the 10-year-old entered the roadway from a private drive while operating an ATV.

0: when a Toyota RAV4 driven by Martin Klink of Berlin Heights struck the ATV on Route 113. The ATV caught fire, with the SUV traveling off the road, overturning and striking a utility pole. All have been hospitalized, including a 13-year-old passenger on the ATV. A Willard man involved in a shooting has been sentenced to prison time. The Norwalk Reflector reports that 22-year-old Zachary Johnson was recently found guilty of felonious assault and intimidation. Johnson was then sentenced to 10 to 13 years behind bars. Johnson was acquitted of an attempted murder charge. The shooting took place in April of 2025 on Park Street in Willard, where a 19-year-old man received multiple gunshot wounds and non-life-threatening injuries. A new branch of Fireland's Federal Credit Union is coming to the area. According to the Norwalk Reflector, FFCU will open their 7th location in New London in early 2027. A groundbreaking for the new location at 206 West Main Street is slated for July 16th. And that's your local news on 95.3 WLKR. I'm Josh Bowman. Up next, we'll check out sports.
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0: Now, taking a look at sports. The Cleveland Guardians, they lost to Houston on Sunday afternoon 2-1. The Guards were limited by four Houston pitchers to just four hits, along with striking out 10 times. Cleveland opens up a big three-game series at the Chicago White Sox tonight at 7:40 on 95.3 WLKR. The division-leading Guards are up by one game on the White Sox in the AL Central. The Lake Erie Crushers, winners in walk-off tie-breaking fashion on Sunday, defeating Washington 8-7 in 11. The Crushers got an RBI single from Joe Redfield with two outs in the 11th inning tiebreaker to win the nearly four-hour marathon. The Crushers are off today before heading to Mississippi for a six-game series starting Tuesday. In golf, Wyndham Clark was your winner of the U.S. Open on Sunday with a 4-under par score at Shinnecock Hills in New York. Sam Burns finished just behind Clark at 3-under. On K96, NASCAR Cup Series racing Sunday in San Diego at the Coronado Naval Base, Corey Heim won his first career race, with Bubba Wallace in second and Kyle Larson finishing third. 92.9 WLKR Classic had IndyCar racing Sunday at Road America. Christian Lundgaard took home the victory in Wisconsin. In World Cup soccer, today's matchups, Argentina versus Austria, France against Iraq, Norway versus Senegal, and Jordan versus Algeria. And that's your sports.
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0: 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Today, some showers, possibly a thunderstorm in the morning, high of 71. Mostly cloudy, gradually becoming mostly clear tonight, a low of 58. And sunny on Tuesday with a high of 76.
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4: From the National Weather Service forecast for today, showers and possibly a thunderstorm this morning with a high near 71. Tonight, mostly cloudy skies, gradually becoming mostly clear overnight with a low near 58. For Tuesday, it's going to be sunny with a high near 76. Currently here in Milan, we have 59 degrees.
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3: Good morning, I'm Josh Bowman from the National Weather Service. Showers, possibly a thunderstorm this morning, high of 71. Mostly cloudy, then gradually becoming mostly clear tonight, a low of 58. Now your local news. A fatal car crash in Erie County Saturday night. Authorities say that it happened on River Road where 30-year-old Jacob Lair of Sandusky was driving. Lair drove through the posted stop sign at Route 113 and continued southbound through the intersection, driving off the road where the vehicle struck a ravine and overturned. Three people were hurt, including two children, in a crash involving an ATV and an SUV in Erie County Saturday afternoon. The Highway Patrol says a 10-year-old entered the roadway from a private drive while operating an ATV when a Toyota RAV4 driven by Martin Klink of Berlin Heights struck the ATV on Route 113. The ATV caught fire, with the SUV traveling off the road, overturning and striking a utility pole. All have been hospitalized, including a 13-year-old passenger on the ATV. A Willard man involved in a shooting has been sentenced to prison time. The Norwalk Reflector reports that 22-year-old Zachary Johnson was recently found guilty of felonious assault and intimidation. Johnson was then sentenced to 10 to 13 years behind bars. Johnson was acquitted of an attempted murder charge. The shooting took place in April of 2025 on Park Street in Willard, where a 19-year-old man received multiple gunshot wounds and non-life-threatening injuries. A new branch of Fireland's Federal Credit Union is coming to the area. According to the Norwalk Reflector, FFCU will open their seventh location in New London in early 2027. A groundbreaking for the new location at 206 West Main Street is slated for July 16th. In sports, Cleveland Guardians on the short end yesterday. They fell to Houston 2-1. And that's your local news headlines at 95.3 WLKR. I'm Josh

That is Adele, Set Fire to the Rain on Norwalk's Voice of the Firelands, 95.3 WLKR, 59 degrees right now, 7:08. It is June 22nd, and it's time to hop into the time machine. To take you back in time, 158 years, this day in 1868, when Arkansas was readmitted to the Union after the Civil War. 88 years ago, 1938, Joe Louis began his reign as world heavyweight boxing champion by knocking out Jim Braddock in Chicago. He retained his title until he retired in 1949. 57 years ago, in 1969, on this day, Judy Garland died of a drug overdose in London at the age of 47. 1970, on this day, 56 years ago, President Nixon signed a measure lowering the voting age to 18. Congress formalized it as the 26th Amendment a year later. It was 45 years ago in 1981 on this day when Mark David Chapman pleaded guilty to killing John Lennon outside his New York City apartment building. 39 years ago in 1987, Fred Astaire died of pneumonia at the age of 88. It was 2008, 18 years ago, when comedian George Carlin died of heart failure at the age of 71. And in 2009 on this day, 17 years ago, Chris Brown pleaded guilty to assaulting Rihanna. He got 5 years probation. So there you have it, back in time. June 22nd on the way. Your birthdays and anniversaries. Right now it's the Killers. 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

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And somebody please just tie me down. 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

My heart is breaking, hands are shaking, bugs are crawling all over me. 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

0: That is Dr. Dog, Distant Light on Norwalk's Voice of the Firelands, 95.3 WLKR. It's 59 degrees outside right now, 7:21. 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
0: 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Dan Brown is 62. Aaron Brockovich Ellis is 66. Bruce Campbell, 68. Cyndi Lauper, 73 today. And Meryl Streep is 77.
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2: From the National Weather Service forecast for today, showers and possibly a thunderstorm this morning with a high near 71. Tonight, mostly cloudy skies, gradually becoming mostly clear with a low near 58. For Tuesday, it's going to be sunny with a high near 76. Currently here in Milan, we have 59 degrees.
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2: Good morning, I'm Josh Bowman. A fatal car crash in Erie County Saturday night. Authorities say that it happened on River Road where 30-year-old Jacob Lair of Sandusky was driving. Lair drove through the posted stop sign at Route 113 and continued southbound through the intersection, driving off the road where the vehicle struck a ravine and overturned. Three people were hurt, including two children, in a crash involving an ATV and an SUV in Erie County Saturday afternoon. The Highway Patrol says the 10-year-old entered the roadway from a private drive while operating an ATV when a Toyota RAV4 driven by Martin Klink of Berlin Heights struck the ATV on Route 113. The ATV caught fire, with the SUV traveling off the road, overturning and striking a utility pole. All have been hospitalized, including a 13-year-old passenger on the ATV. A Willard man involved in a shooting has been sentenced to prison time. The Norwalk Reflector reports that 22-year-old Zachary Johnson was recently found guilty of felonious assault and intimidation. Johnson was then sentenced to 10 to 13 years behind bars. Johnson was acquitted of an attempted murder charge. The shooting took place in April of 2025 on Park Street in Willard, where a 19-year-old man received multiple gunshot wounds and non-life-threatening injuries. A new branch of Firelands Federal Credit Union is coming to the area. According to the Norwalk Reflector, FFCU will open their seventh location in New London in early 2027. A groundbreaking for the new location at 206 West Main Street is slated for July 16th. And that's your local news on 95.3 WLKR. I'm Josh Bowman.

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0: Now, taking a look at sports. The Cleveland Guardians, they lost to Houston on Sunday afternoon 2-1. The Guards were limited by four Houston pitchers to just four hits, along with striking out 10 times. Cleveland opens up a big three-game series at the Chicago White Sox tonight at 7:40 on 95.3 WLKR. The division-leading Guards are up by one game on the White Sox in the AL Central. The Lake Erie Crushers, winners in walk-off tie-breaking fashion on Sunday, defeating Washington 8-7 in 11. The Crushers got an RBI single from Joe Redfield with two outs in the 11th inning tiebreaker to win the nearly four-hour marathon. The Crushers are off today before heading to Mississippi for a six-game series starting Tuesday. In golf, Wyndham Clark was your winner of the U.S. Open on Sunday with a 4-under par score at Shinnecock Hills in New York. Sam Burns finished just behind Clark at 3-under. On K96, NASCAR Cup Series racing Sunday in San Diego at the Coronado Naval Base, Corey Heim won his first career race, with Bubba Wallace in second and Kyle Larson finishing third. 92.9 WLKR Classic had IndyCar racing Sunday at Road America. Christian Lundgaard took home the victory in Wisconsin. And in World Cup soccer, today's matchups, Argentina versus Austria, France against Iraq, Norway versus Senegal, and Jordan versus Algeria. And that's your sports.
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0: From the National Weather Service, a look at your forecast on 95.3 WLKR. Today, some showers, possibly a thunderstorm in the morning, high of 71. Mostly cloudy, gradually becoming mostly clear tonight, a low of 58. And sunny on Tuesday with a high of 76.
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0: That is Crowded House, Something So Strong on Norwalk's Voice of the Firelands, 95.3 WLKR. 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
0: In today's song, written by Burt Bacharach and Hal David for the 1969 film Butch Cassidy and the Sundance Kid. The single by B.J. Thomas reached number one on the charts in the U.S., Canada, and Norway, number 38 in the U.K., and it topped the Billboard Hot 100 for 4 weeks. It was the first American number one hit of the 1970s, won an Oscar for Best Original Song, and Bacharach also won Best Original Score. Your Lost Classic today from B.J. 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
5: From the National Weather Service forecast for today, showers and possibly a thunderstorm this morning with a high near 71. Tonight, mostly cloudy skies, gradually becoming mostly clear with a low near 58. For Tuesday, it's going to be sunny with a high near 76. Currently here in Milan, we have 59 degrees.
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2: Good morning. I'm Josh Bowman from the National Weather Service. Showers, possibly a thunderstorm this morning, high of 71. Mostly cloudy, then gradually becoming mostly clear tonight, a low of 58. Now your local news. A fatal car crash in Erie County Saturday night. Authorities say that it happened on River Road where 30-year-old Jacob Lair of Sandusky was driving. Lair drove through the posted stop sign at

0: That is 21 Pilots' Heavy Dirty Soul on Norwalk's Voice of the Firelands, 95.3 WLKR. 60 degrees outside right now at 8:12. It's time to play the Quickie Quiz. Johnny, what are we playing for today?
1: All right, well, today we have a pair of tickets to go see the Guardians. They'll be playing against the Rangers. That game Monday, June 29th at 7:10 p.m.
0: All right, so if you want to go, just be the first person to correctly answer the Quickie Quiz question. Your question: on average, parents believe the ideal age for kids to learn to do this is 9.5. What is it?
1: It's the ideal age.
0: On average, parents believe the ideal age for kids to learn to do this is 9.5.
1: 9.5. What are they learning to do?
0: What is it? You want to take a guess? Give us a call. 663-495-3419-609-495-3. On average, parents believe the ideal age for kids to learn to do this is 9.5. As a parent with a 9.5-year-old, I will say maybe a little bit of this.
1: A little bit.
0: A little bit. Starting to learn to do some of this.
1: Starting to learn.
0: Not a thing. Like, you were not trusted to do this completely alone. You can do some of it.
1: Do a little bit, but not all of it.
0: What is it? Call us now. Good luck.

0: It is the Talking Heads Wild Wildlife on Norwalk's Voice of the Firelands, 95.3 WLKR, playing the Quickie Quiz. And your question for today: on average, parents believe the ideal age for kids to learn to do this is 9.5. What is it? Jess in Huron figured out that it is laundry.
1: Laundry. Okay.
0: Yeah. So on average, parents believe the ideal age for kids to learn to do laundry is 9.5.
1: Okay. Sure.
0: Yeah. You put this in, put these clothes in specifically that have already sorted, and then hit that button. Don't change anything. Don't turn any knobs. Just push the button. Everything's set.
1: Start them off.
0: That's
1: small.
0: It. That's it at this point.
1: Don't make it complicated.
0: Jess is the winner. What did she get, Johnny?
1: She got a pair of tickets to go see the Guardians playing against the Rangers that game Monday, June 29th at 7:10.
0: All right, we'll have another chance for you to win the Quickie Quiz tomorrow around 8:10. On the way today, we've got music for you from Frente and the Kinks. Your weather forecast is next on 95.3.
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5: From the National Weather Service forecast for today, showers and possibly a thunderstorm this morning with a high near 71. Tonight, mostly cloudy skies, gradually becoming mostly clear with a low near 58. For Tuesday, it's going to be sunny with a high near 76. Currently here in Milan, we have 60 degrees.
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2: Good morning, I'm Josh Bowman. A fatal car crash in Erie County Saturday night. Authorities say that it happened on River Road where 30-year-old Jacob Lair of Sandusky was driving. Lair drove through the posted stop sign at Route 113 and continued southbound through the intersection, driving off the road where the vehicle struck a ravine and overturned. Three people were hurt, including two children, in a crash involving an ATV and an SUV in Erie County Saturday afternoon. The Highway Patrol says the 10-year-old entered the roadway from a private drive while operating an ATV when a Toyota RAV4 driven by Martin Klink of Berlin Heights struck the ATV on Route 113. The ATV caught fire, with the SUV traveling off the road, overturning and striking a utility pole. All have been hospitalized, including a 13-year-old passenger on the ATV. A Willard man involved in a shooting has been sentenced to prison time. The Norwalk Reflector reports that 22-year-old Zachary Johnson was recently found guilty of felonious assault and intimidation. Johnson was then sentenced to 10 to 13 years behind bars. Johnson was acquitted of an attempted murder charge. The shooting took place in April of 2025 on Park Street in Willard, where a 19-year-old man received multiple gunshot wounds and non-life-threatening injuries. A new branch of Firelands Federal Credit Union is coming to the area. According to the Norwalk Reflector, FFCU will open their seventh location in New London in early 2025.

0: 27, a groundbreaking for the new location at 206 West Main Street is slated for July 16th. And that's your local news on 95.3 WLKR. I'm Josh Bowman. 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
0: Now, taking a look at sports. The Cleveland Guardians, they lost to Houston on Sunday afternoon 2-1. The Guards were limited by four Houston pitchers to just four hits, along with striking out 10 times. Cleveland opens up a big three-game series at the Chicago White Sox tonight at 7:40 on 95.3 WLKR. The division-leading Guards are up by one game on the White Sox in the AL Central. The Lake Erie Crushers, winners in walk-off tie-breaking fashion on Sunday, defeating Washington 8-7 in 11. The Crushers got an RBI single from Joe Redfield with two outs in the 11th inning tiebreaker to win the nearly four-hour marathon. The Crushers are off today before heading to Mississippi for a six-game series starting Tuesday. In golf, Wyndham Clark was your winner of the U.S. Open on Sunday with a 4-under par score at Shinnecock Hills in New York. Sam Burns finished just behind Clark at 3-under. On K96, NASCAR Cup Series racing Sunday in San Diego at the Coronado Naval Base, Corey Heim won his first career race with Bubba Wallace in second and Kyle Larson finishing third. 92.9 WLKR Classic had IndyCar racing Sunday at Road America. Christian Lundgaard took home the victory in Wisconsin. In World Cup soccer, today's matchups, Argentina versus Austria, France against Iraq, Norway versus Senegal, and Jordan versus Algeria. And that's your sports.
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0: From the National Weather Service, a look at your forecast on 95.3 WLKR. Today, some showers, possibly a thunderstorm in the morning, high of 71. Mostly cloudy, gradually becoming mostly clear tonight, a low of 58. And sunny on Tuesday with a high of 76.
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3: From the National Weather Service forecast for today, showers and possibly a thunderstorm this morning with a high near 71. Tonight, mostly cloudy skies, gradually becoming mostly clear with a low near 58. For Tuesday, it's going to be sunny with a high near 76. Currently here in my land, we have 61 degrees.
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Then tell her to start WLKR. 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She's finicky. 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

0: That is Wolf Parade, I'll Believe in Anything on Norwalk's Voice of the Firelands, 95.3 WLKR. So, the World Cup is a big deal.
1: Yeah.
0: Lots of people worldwide into World Cup coverage here.
1: Oh, yeah, lots
0: here.
1: Of people watching it.
0: Yes, and Houston is, well, okay. Houston.

0: is about 50 feet above sea level and is among the flattest major metropolitan areas in the U.S. But the BBC hosted a World Cup studio show last week shortly after a match at Houston Stadium, and the show had an AI-generated image of Houston's skyline in the background, which was pretty accurate, except the left side had rolling foothills and mountains, which don't exist in Houston.
1: They had mountains in there, okay.
0: BBC hasn't commented on this. Not surprisingly, it did not take long for the locals to notice. Immediately it went viral. Some of the best reactions to it, the Houston mountains are actually gorgeous this time of year.
1: Yeah,
0: it's like they should do this. Just build some mountains. Good for tourism.
1: Just put them there.
0: Yeah, how good is the skiing in Houston was another question that people had for this. And someone said that I happen to have some prime real estate for sale in those Houston hills. just stop with the AI. Like, there wasn't just an actual photograph of the Houston skyline or like they could use.
1: It surely would have been easy enough just to Google or something. Just look up a picture.
0: Somebody there. Surely there's someone there that can send you a photograph from Houston.
1: But then also, so you go, you turn to AI for this, and it just gives you mountains. Did you ask for mountains?
0: I don't know the prompts. I don't know the prompts that they put in, Johnny, to accurately figure out how they landed in the mountainous Houston region, but it did. It happened. So,
1: and this is why I don't trust AI.
0: Well, I mean, there's lots of reasons why, but that's a big one.
1: Big mountains.
0: Big mountains coming up. Brazen Cyrus right now is the Goo Goo Dolls name on 95.3.

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0: yes, depending on how you look at it here. So food delivery.
1: Yes.
0: If you've ordered this, Uber Eats, things like that, maybe you've had excuses from drivers for why they couldn't complete a delivery. Mm-hmm. Maybe they were confused by your address. They were scared off. Something weird happened, yeah, and they just couldn't get your food to you.
1: Sure.
0: Well, robots, not really susceptible to emotional reasons for not completing an order.
1: Yeah.
0: Apparently, a DoorDash food delivery robot called Dot the Robot, yeah, had a delivery in Arizona last week where there was a SWAT situation unfolding.
1: Okay.
0: She rolled right in, ignored the police commands to beat it. Mm-hmm. Dot was on a mission and did not want to be delayed.
1: Yes. Well, also, beat it is not a registered command. So.
0: Probably not. So they had to call DoorDash. A technician had to come collect the robot and haul it away in a truck.
1: Was this the house that was being swatted?
0: No word. No word on what Dot was carrying, nor where she was going. Could have been to the house where the situation was unfolding. It was a weapons-related incident. It's unclear, though, if the suspects were the customers. The police claim that it was not them.
1: Okay, the police say that.
0: The police say that they did not place that order. So.
1: I love the idea here of here you are in a standoff with the police and, like, you don't even run out of food anymore. You just get on DoorDash quick. And
0: mm-hmm. Yeah. Poor Dot. Dot was just trying to do Dot's job.
1: Yeah. Poor Dot.
0: Poor Dot. Coming up. We've got more music for you. Anna of the North, the Gin Blossoms, and your weather next on 95.3.
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1: From the National Weather Service forecast for today, showers and possibly a thunderstorm this morning with a high near 71. Tonight, mostly cloudy skies, gradually becoming mostly clear with a low near 58. For Tuesday, it's going to be sunny throughout the day with a high near 76 degrees.
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0: That is the Lumineers, So Long on Norwalk's Voice of the Firelands, 95.3 WLKR. So we've heard that pets are great stress relievers. Mm-hmm. New research, though, suggests the story could be more complicated than that.
1: Okay, more complicated.
0: Yeah, researchers track nearly 200 dog and cat owners, collecting almost 8,000 real-time reports about their moods, stress levels, and interactions with their pets.
1: Okay.
0: The good news is spending time with dogs or

0: pets does make people feel happier in the moment. Both types of pets provided similar emotional boosts.
1: Okay, sure.
0: But when it came to stressful situations, researchers found something surprising. Neither dogs nor cats appeared to reduce the emotional impact of stress.
1: Oh, neither one.
0: During upsetting moments, playing with a cat was actually linked to a stronger negative emotion.
1: Hmm. Okay.
0: I want you to love me right now. Why don't you love me? That's the only thing I can see is happening, is that the cat is just being a cat about everything.
1: You want the cat's attention.
0: And it knows that, so it's giving you none.
1: I'll give you nothing.
0: Sure. Yeah, so overall, pets still good for your mental health. They just might not be the stress-fighting superheroes that we thought.
1: Well, that figures.
0: Yeah, it's fine.
1: Especially, you know.
0: The cats.
1: The cats. Depending on the personality of the individual involved.
0: Yes, and this is coming from people who have cats.
1: Yes, we do. I wouldn't trust any of mine.
0: No, absolutely not. Coming up, music for you from the Black Keys and the Violent Femmes. 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
1: From the National Weather Service forecast for today, showers and possibly a thunderstorm this morning with a high near 71. Tonight, mostly cloudy skies, gradually becoming mostly clear overnight with a low near 58. For Tuesday, it's going to be sunny throughout the day with a high near 76 degrees.
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0: That is the Violent Femmes with American Music on Norwalk's Voice of the Firelands, 95.3 WLKR. That is wrapping up the morning show, officially wrapping up the morning show. However, Johnny, you're going to be hanging out.
1: Yes, I'll be sticking around for a little while longer.
0: Sticking around a little while longer today. Kelly Rose is out today. She'll be back tomorrow. So, Johnny, you're going to be here till noon. Then the Captain, Chris Morgan, going to be taking over with your mom and pop rock lunch block of music. So that's going on. And then we've got the Guardians tonight at the White Sox. 7:05 is when our coverage will begin. A 7:40 first pitch. So that's what's happening sports-wise here on WLKR. And then tomorrow at 6, we'll be back on with the morning show. For now, though, it's music from Jack White. I'm Shakin' on 95.3.

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That was the Red Clay Strays with Demons in Your Choir here on 95.3 WLKR. What's going on? Johnny S. here hanging out with you for a little while today. Kelly Rose is off, so I'll be here filling in until about noon. And then the Captain Chris Morgan coming in to take over at that time. And coming up on the way, lots of great stuff for you going on. I've got a look at your weather forecast coming up here.

in a bit. But first, we're going to do music. I've got some Billie Eilish and Jill Sobule on the way right now. Natalie Merchant with Carnival on 95.3.

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0: That was Jill Sobule with Supermodel here on 95.3 WLKR. So, Father's Day just happened. And, I guess finding a Father's Day gift can be a lot harder than, say, a Mother's Day gift. But to all the dads out there, whatever you got, even if it was just a phone call or even nothing at all, it's probably better than this. So a news report over the weekend weighed the potential risks and rewards of gifting DNA test kits for Father's Day. So a DNA test kit is not necessarily a paternity test, but if your dad isn't expecting it, it does have, you know, some Maury vibes. The potential rewards are, it could seem like a unique and fun gift idea. One of those things someone might like but wouldn't buy for themselves, and exploring family history can be fun and potentially inspiring. But there are a lot of downsides, like uncovering secrets that are sad and unsettling. And, you know, once those secrets are known, they can't be unknown. But there are also legitimate concerns about data security. So should DNA kits be given as gifts? Well, one expert says no. I'm not an expert, but honestly, I don't think this would be a great idea either. You know, maybe something fun to do just on a random Tuesday, but for Father's Day? I don't think so. Coming up on the way, more music for you. I've got Elvis Costello and Green Day, your weather forecast, coming up right after this break on 95.3.
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0: 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From the National Weather Service forecast for today, showers likely. Otherwise, it's going to be mostly cloudy today with a high near 71. Tonight, decreasing clouds overnight with a low near 58. For Tuesday, it's going to be sunny throughout the day with a high near 76.
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0: That was Bahamas with The Bridge here on 95.3 WLKR, and it is time now to take a look at your community calendar, which is brought to you by North Coast Wireless Communications, local and affordable internet. 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And going on in the calendar today, it's Movies by the Bay at the Jackson Street Pier in Sandusky. This is a free family-friendly outdoor movie series that starts at 7 p.m. Feel free to bring a blanket or lawn chair and some snacks. This week's movie is The Goonies. Going on today, it's the Village of Milan Summer Market going on from 5 until 8 p.m. at Town Square. There'll be local vendors, food trucks, family games, and more. Come shop for produce, handmade goods, and unique finds. Also going on today, the Second Harvest Food Bank of North Central Ohio is holding a drive-thru mobile food pantry at Ely Stadium in Elyria from 4 until 5:30 p.m. And then also in the calendar going on now through the 28th, the American Red Cross is in need of blood donations to help prepare for the summer season. 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
0: 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From the National Weather Service forecast for today, showers are likely throughout the day. Otherwise, it's going to be mostly cloudy with a high near 71. Tonight, decreasing clouds overnight with a low near 58. For Tuesday, it's going to be sunny throughout the day with a high near 76 degrees.
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That was The Cars with Moving in Stereo here on 95.3 WLKR. And coming up on the way, we got lots of great music for you as we head towards the 11 o'clock hour on your Monday morning. Hope you're having a great day so far. And like I said, lots of great music. I've got Modest Mouse, King Gizzard on the way right now, Adele with Rumor Has It on 95.3.

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That was Wet Leg with Pokemon here on 95.3 WLKR. So it is officially summertime now. So we're going to take a look at this list of evidently the top best rock songs about summer. So here it is, the top 10. Number one is The Boys of Summer, Don Henley. Number two, Summer in the City by The Lovin' Spoonful. Number three, School's Out by Alice Cooper. Number four, Vacation by The Go-Go's. Number five, Mr. Blue Sky, ELO. Number six, Summer Breeze by Seals and Crofts. Number seven, California Girls by the Beach Boys. Number eight in this list of the top 10 greatest summer songs is Saturday in the Park by Chicago. Number nine is Summer of 69 by Bryan Adams. And then last

on this list, Hot Fun and the Summertime by Sly and the Family Stone. So there you go. It is officially summertime, and if you're looking to get yourself into, you know, a summery mood, here's some songs for you to check out. Right now, Blondie with Heart of Glass on 95.3.

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0: That was Nelly Furtado with I'm Like a Bird here on 95.3 WLKR. So here's a weird, interesting kind of science story for you. So researchers in Spain have discovered that people have a natural tendency to walk in a counterclockwise direction. The discovery first popped up during the pandemic era experiments studying social distancing. Scientists then reviewed video footage and noticed crowds repeatedly drifting to the left. They tested it again and again with individuals and groups and kept finding the same thing. Researchers even teamed up with scientists in Japan to see if culture plays a role and found that it didn't. Men and women showed the same left-turn bias, and it wasn't explained by whether people were right-handed, right-footed, or right-eye dominant. The only group that leaned even harder left? Kids. So, yeah, evidently there's that. And here's the best part. Scientists, well, they really can't explain it. But this could be why runners compete counterclockwise. The modern Olympics originally had athletes running clockwise until officials switched back in 1913. You know why? Because most runners said it felt unnatural. So, yeah, there you go. If you ever find yourself wandering around and just making left-hand turns, it's basic human nature, I guess. Well, there you go. There's some weird science for you coming up on the way. Music, Depeche Mode, and the Goo Goo Dolls. Right now, we're going to step aside for a short break. We'll be back with a look at your weather next on 95.3.
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0: 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From the National Weather Service forecast for today, showers likely, mostly cloudy skies otherwise, with a high near 71. Tonight,

0: decreasing clouds overnight with a low near 58 degrees. And then for Tuesday, it's going to be sunny throughout the day with a high near 76 degrees.
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0: That was Noah Kahan with The Great Divide here on 95.3 WLKR. So if you are, you know, out there in the dating scene, you know, maybe you're feeling some fatigue from it or, you know, something like that. Well, there's kind of a new trend going on. It's called practice dating. So here's what it is. It involves going on dates with people that you aren't normally attracted to. The idea is pretty simple. It takes the pressure off. Because dating someone who isn't your type can help lower expectations and make the experience feel more natural. You know, as long as no one is, you know, being used in the process, you know, if it's just kind of understood that it's just a practice date, you know, supposedly it helps. So a dating guru named Serena Kerrigan said that profiles and photos don't tell the whole story and people can surprise you in person. So instead of treating every first date like it could lead to marriage or, you know, something long term, the goal is to use these casual meetups to build confidence, improve conversation skills, and get more comfortable meeting new people. Which, you know, sounds really good if you're out there in the dating scene. Maybe you're not having a lot of luck. You know, maybe you don't know how to talk about yourself, maybe. You know, that could be what it is. You don't know how to sell yourself on a date, or you don't know how to, you know, have good conversation. Who knows? Whatever it could be, practice dating could potentially be a good thing for you. Now, it isn't saying, like, if there's any great places where you can go to, you know, find people to do practice dating with. So, you know, maybe if you're on an app, maybe if you get a match and you're not entirely sure about it, maybe just reach out and see. Anyway, dating's rough. Good luck out there. Coming up on the way, more music for you. Linkin Park and David Bowie on the way. Your weather forecast right after this break on 95.3.
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1: 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From the National Weather Service forecast for today, a chance of showers. Otherwise, it's going to be mostly cloudy with a high near 71. And tonight, decreasing clouds overnight with a low near 58. For Tuesday, it's going to be sunny throughout the day with a high near 76 degrees.
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That was David Bowie with Golden Years here on 95.3 WLKR. And that is going to do it for me for today. I'm Johnny S. I'll be getting myself out of the studio now. We have the captain, Chris Morgan, coming in at 12 o'clock today, filling in for Kelly Rose. And he'll have your mom and pop rock lunch block of music in the 12 o'clock hour after your news at noon. And then he's going to be hanging out until about 7 o'clock tonight when we've got our coverage beginning 7:05. Guards playing against the White Sox. First pitch for that game is scheduled for 7:40. And then I'll be back tomorrow morning with the morning show bright and early, 6 o'clock. Talk to you then. Have a great rest of your day. I'll leave you now with some more music. This is Haim with I Want You Back on 95.3.

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5: 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Good afternoon, I'm Josh Bowman. In a local news, two crashes in Erie County over the weekend. On Saturday afternoon, three people were hurt when a vehicle driven by Martin Klink of Berlin Heights struck an ATV operated by a 10-year-old with a 13-year-old passenger while on Route 113. With the ATV catching fire and Klink's vehicle overturning and striking a utility pole. Also on Saturday night, 30-year-old Jacob Lair of Sandusky, after driving through a posted stop sign at River Road and Route 1,

0: 2013, eventually going off the road and overturning. A Willard man involved in a shooting has been sentenced to prison time. The Norwalk Reflector reports that 22-year-old Zachary Johnson was recently found guilty of felonious assault and intimidation. Johnson was then sentenced to 10 to 13 years behind bars. The shooting took place in April of 2025 on Park Street in Willard, where a 19-year-old man received multiple gunshot wounds and non-life-threatening injuries. Johnson was acquitted of an attempted murder charge. Fireland's Federal Credit Union is planning to open up their 7th branch. It will be located in New London at 206 West Main Street. FFCU will host a groundbreaking event on July 16th at 9:30 a.m. on the site. It's scheduled to begin operation in early 2027. A park for local food trucks is set to open this week in Vermilion. According to the Sandusky Register, the venue, Linwood Landing at Linwood Park on Route 6, will open on Thursday. The venue will feature food trucks, vendors, live music, games, and an outdoor bar. Linwood Landing will operate Thursday through Sunday from 11 a.m. to 9 p.m. In sports, the Cleveland Guardians, they are in action tonight at the Chicago White Sox with first pitch at 7:40. You can listen to the game here on 95.3. Weather, showers likely, cloudy, a high of 71 this afternoon. And tonight, mostly cloudy, gradually becoming mostly clear with a low of 58. I'm Josh Bowman, 95.3 WLKR Local News. Up next, the latest in world and national news headlines.
1: AP News, I'm Ed Donahue. In Geneva, Vice President J.D. Vance says talks with Iran set the foundation for a deal to end the war. The AP's Sagar Magani reports President Trump loomed large over these talks, even though he was not actually there.
2: From Camp David, the president fired off social media comments that offended the Iranians.
3: They did threaten to walk out, or at least there were social media threats that they would walk out.
2: But Vice President Vance pushed back against thoughts the president's threats complicated the talks.
3: No, they didn't throw a wrench in the system.
2: Adding he told the Iranians their own statements were the issue.
3: When you guys engage in what us millennials might call trash talk, you can't expect the President of the United States not to respond and not to correct the record.
2: Sagar Magani, Washington.
1: The Treasury Department issued a 60-day license waiving sanctions on Iranian oil as part of the interim agreement. There will be a new prime minister in Britain. Keir Starmer says he will leave when a successor is chosen. His popularity has plummeted since his landslide victory just 2 years ago. The AP's Jill Lawless is in London.
4: The leading contender to replace Starmer is the ex-Greater Manchester mayor, Andy Burnham, who last week won a special election for a seat in Parliament with the express purpose of coming to London to challenge Keir Starmer. There's enormous enthusiasm among Labour lawmakers for Burnham because they are desperate for a charismatic leader who can reverse the party's failing fortunes.
1: Britain will have its 7th prime minister in just over a decade. According to current and former DEA agents and records reviewed by the AP, the Drug Enforcement Administration allowed hundreds of thousands of fentanyl pills to hit the streets in New Mexico from 2023 to 2025. A source tells the AP the Dallas Mavericks and Dusty May of national champion Michigan are finalizing an agreement for the coach to make the jump from college to the NBA. This is AP News.
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Journey with Separate Ways on Norwalk's 95.3 WLKR. 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What's up, Firelands? It's the Captain Chris Morgan in for the second half of the Midday Show with Kelly Rose out today. So we'll be here all the way until 3 o'clock before we shift things over to the afternoon drive. Coming up later on this hour, got plenty going on, including a couple looks at your weather forecast and a ton more music, including the rest of the mom and pop rock lunch block of music. So let's get right back to it with the Rolling Stones, Paint It Black.

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0: Paul Simon, you can call me Al, on Port Clinton's Voice of the Firelands, 95.3 WLKR. Before that, The Police, Every Breath You Take, putting a wrap on things for your mom and pop rock, lunch block of music here on your Monday midday show, brought to you once again by Bluto's Hometown Tavern in Norwalk. A Monday special is $2 off chicken wraps, including the Buffalo Chicken, Chicken Bacon Ranch, Greek Chicken Avocado Club, and the Just Wingin' It Wrap. 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Let's go ahead and take a short commercial break. We'll have a look at your weather forecast after that, but don't forget, tomorrow is Soundtrack Tuesday for your lunch block. So Kelly Rose will be hopefully back in studio tomorrow and have all your favorite soundtrack songs coming up here at the noon hour tomorrow afternoon. But we'll have a short commercial break and a look at your weather after this.
1: And he drives it to deep right! Way out of here! Way deep into the lower deck! A missile to right! Did he hammer that one?
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2: 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Airtime for Guardians warm-up, 7:05.
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0: 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The rest of today, looking at showers likely with a high up around 71. That'll drop down to a low of 57 tonight with partly cloudy skies for the overnight. Then sunny tomorrow with a high of 75.
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0: Monrovia with Heavy Foot on Vermillion's 95.3 WLKR. Coming up in just a little while, we'll have our good news story for people who love bad news here today. That'll be coming up just before the top of the hour, so make sure you stay tuned for that. Right now, we're going to have a look at your weather forecast after a short commercial break before we get right back to some more music. It's time now for a look at your WLKR Entertainment Guide. Some events going on around the area. Acoustic Scotty plays the Dockside Cafe on Sandusky Bay every Tuesday from 6 to 9 p.m. On Thursday, June 25th, American Vanity will play Party at the Pier at the Jackson Street Pier in Sandusky 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of the Stone Age will play Huntington Bank Field in Cleveland on August 10th. 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
0: 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The rest of today, looking at showers likely with a high up around 71. That'll drop down to a low of 57 tonight with partly cloudy skies for the overnight, then bright and sunny tomorrow with a high of 75.
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0: Dove Ellis with Pale Song on Wakeman's 95.3 WLKR. All right, Firelands, it is time.
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0: 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Here's a good one for all the animal wildlife conservationists out there. A tiny African nation, actually got its first marine reserve recently. Yeah, Africa's second smallest nation got its first marine reserve this past week, with a little help from a former turtle poacher, no less. Yeah, Sao Tome and Principe, an island nation in the Gulf of Guinea, approved not one, but actually two marine protected areas on Tuesday. It's covering a modest 40 square miles, of course, but the reserves will be off limits to industrial fishing, but will permit sustainable fishing practices. Turtle poacher turned conservationist Manuel Gomes, the subject of a 2023 documentary, by the way, helped to develop the Santana and Ilha das Rolas protected areas. He said, quote, "There will be no more destruction of habitats caused by fishing nets, no more endangered species being caught, no more small fish caught outside the legal limits." Seeing he pledged habitats that have been destroyed will regenerate. Cool story there. I mean, first of all, you've got the former turtle poacher helping to now conserve marine wildlife in Africa's second smallest nation. Absolutely insane. Really cool story there. Of course, that is your good news story for people who love bad news. Brought to you once again by the Common Good Collective in Norwalk. 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Coming up, we'll have some more music, including right now, it's Iron and Wine, Tree by the River.

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Fireball Kid with Guilt Drive on a New London's 95.3 WLKR. What's up, Firelands? It's the Captain Chris Morgan, still here for the second half of the midday show. Kelly Rose is out today, hopefully she'll be back tomorrow, but otherwise we got you covered here all the way till 3 o'clock, and then we'll shift things over to the afternoon drive as we get ready for some Guardians baseball later on tonight. First meeting with the White Sox. We'll see who ends up on top of the AL Central after these first three games here, going through the beginning of the week. But later on this hour, we'll have a couple looks at your weather forecast, plenty of music, and coming up in just a little bit, your community coffee break here for today. Right now, it's you two. Sunday, Bloody Sunday.

0: Brandi Carlile, right on time. Anna Collins, Voice of the Firelands, 95.3 WLKR. 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Be local and stay wild and free. Of course, being Monday, Kelly likes to do a bit of a motivational quote here today. And I think this one kind of fits here for today. Of course, if you're just scared to do something, sometimes we all are, or just doubting yourself when you're looking towards the future and whatnot. Well, none other than our Princess Leia, Carrie Fisher, said, "Stay afraid, but do it anyway. What's important is the action." Absolutely love that. And of course, coming up tomorrow, the WLKR Do-Gooders will be over at AOS in Norwalk, Artist Open Studio, just helping to install the new lighting, getting things ready at the studio. 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That'll do it for the community coffee break here today. 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Coming up, we'll have some more music after a short commercial break and a look at your weather forecast.
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0: 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The rest of today, looking at showers likely with a high up around 71. That'll drop down to a low of 57 tonight with partly cloudy skies for the overnight, then sunny tomorrow with a high of 75.
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0: Bridget calls me baby. I can take the sun out of the sky on Lakeside's 95.3 WLKR. Apparently they did today. My goodness. All sorts of clouds all over the place. Rain expected throughout the day. Speaking of, we'll have another look at your weather forecast here in just a few minutes before we get back to the music.
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2: 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The rest of today, still looking at showers likely with a high up around 71. That'll drop down to a low of 57 tonight with partly cloudy skies for the overnight, then sunny tomorrow with a high of 75.
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Fiona Apple with Criminal on Castalia's 95.3 WLKR. Before that, some Adele with Chasing Pavements. Got one more hour left on the midday show here today, so let's keep things going.

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Almost Monday, no more regrets on a Marbleheads 95.3 WLKR. What's up, Firelands? It's the Captain Chris Morgan here for one more hour on your Monday midday show, a fill-in for Kelly Rose today. And once 3 o'clock rolls around, we'll hand things over for the afternoon drive and, I mean, I guess hand things over to myself, because I'll still be here until 7 o'clock as we get you ready for some Cleveland Guardians baseball once again here tonight. Later on this hour, we'll have a look at your community calendar, a couple more looks at your weather forecast as well, and of course, plenty of music. So let's get right back to it with the boss, Bruce Springsteen, Dancing in the Dark.

0: back with Mixed Business on Berlin Heights 95.3 WLKR. Before that's Foster the People with Style. We'll have more music coming right up in just a few minutes, including some Psychedelic Furs and Toad the Wet Sprocket. But a look at your weather forecast is next.
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3: There's nearly 678,290,000 kids under 5 around the world. But what's so important about being 5? A lot, it turns out. Children who live to age 5 are twice as likely to reach adulthood. That's why vaccines matter so much. For 40 years, Rotary and partners have delivered vaccines globally. Like here, and even here. Impressive, right? But 12.5 million children are still totally unvaccinated. Rotary knows we can find them. Because when Rotary and Indian vaccinators looked for families at bus and train stations, used motorbikes, and trekked house to house, they lowered polio cases by 94%. See? It can be done. And the results are worth it. Let's ensure that all children grow up safe from preventable diseases.

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1: 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The rest of today, still looking at showers likely, with a high up around 71. That'll drop down to a low of 57 tonight, with partly cloudy skies for the overnight. Then bright and sunny tomorrow with a high of 75.
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1: And he drives it to deep right, way out of here, way deep into the lower deck. A missile to right. 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
4: 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The rest of today, still looking at showers likely with a high up around 71. That'll drop down to a low of 57 tonight with partly cloudy skies for the overnight, then sunny tomorrow with a high of 75.
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Oasis, Go Let It Out on Avery's 95.3 WLKR. That'll do it for the midday show today. It's the Captain Chris Morgan. I'll still be here, though, until 7 o'clock. Just got to change gears and head things over for the afternoon drive here starting at the 3 o'clock hour. Kelly Rose will be back tomorrow, and she'll be here with your Soundtrack Tuesday lunch block of music. Of course, she'll also have your Tuesday good news story for people who love bad news and your community coffee break, plus plenty more coming up on your Tuesday midday show. But right now, let's keep the music going. Heading into the afternoon, here's Avicii, Wake Me Up.

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0: Future Islands with the Inkwell on a Norwalk's 95.3 WLKR. What's up, Firelands? It's the Captain Chris Morgan here now for your Monday afternoon drive, hanging out and having some fun as we get you over that case of the Mondays and ready for the rest of the work week, but also prep for some more Guardians baseball tonight. Still on the road, this time in Chicago, taking on the White Sox. Surprisingly enough, the first time all season that we get a crack at the White Sox. And, I mean, at the end of the day on Wednesday, one of them is going to be in sole possession of first place in the American League Central. Hopefully it's us. That would be awesome. But we'll have pregame warm-up for Game 1 tonight coming up at 7:05 and first pitch at 7:40 for the Guards here this evening. Later on this hour, though, we'll have a game of music trivia coming up around 3:40. Got a couple looks at your weather forecast as well, and of course, plenty of music to sit back, relax, get you through the end of the workday, and into that drive home here this afternoon. 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
1: Good afternoon, everybody, and happy Monday. After a wet start to the day, we are drying out across the area. Cloudy skies will rule the skies as we go forward this afternoon. These clouds should remain dry, but a few pockets of light rain may remain in the area. Winds will be sustained 10 to 15 miles per hour.

north gusts up to 25 miles per hour at times. If you have plans this afternoon, we won't have any major weather concerns. This evening, we will continue to see cloudy skies over the area. These clouds will remain dry as we progress through the evening, and we will see these clouds start to thin out across the area late this evening. Winds will remain sustained 10 to 15 miles per hour, with those gusts remaining up to 25 miles per hour at times. If you have plans this evening, we won't have any weather issues across the area. Overnight tonight, we will continue to see cloudy skies, especially early on. These clouds will begin to thin out, and eventually we will see clear skies as we get closer to sunrise tomorrow morning. Winds will be sustained 5 to 10 miles per hour, with gusts up to 20 miles per hour overnight. Overall, we will see a quiet overnight period and a great night for sleeping. Temps today will remain steady in the mid to upper 60s. Lows tonight will drop back into the mid 50s. Have a great afternoon and stay safe out there. 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

0: The struts could have been me, Anna Bellevue's voice of the Firelands, 95.3 WLKR. Don't go anywhere, we'll have some more music coming up in just a few minutes, including a little Billy Idol and some garbage, but a look at your weather forecast is next.
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0: 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The rest of today, looking at a chance of showers with a high of around 71. That'll drop down to a low of 57 tonight with partly cloudy skies for the overnight, then sunny tomorrow with a high of 75.
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0: Tyler ball game with Matter of Taste on a Marbleheads 95.3 WLKR. It's that time once again, Firelands. Let's play a game of music trivia. Today, we are playing for a free pair of tickets to go see the Cleveland Guardians next Monday, June 29th, when they take on the Texas Rangers at home. That is a 7:10 first pitch for next Monday evening, by the way. So if you want to be our winner and get yourself that free pair of Guardians tickets for next week, all you've got to do is be the first to correctly answer our question. Got to deal with the song A 9 in the Afternoon by Panic at the Disco for that question here today. And that question is, what year was that song released as a single? So one more time, what year was the song A 9 in the Afternoon by Panic at the Disco released as a single? If you've got the answer to that question and want to be our winner today, just hop on the phone and give me a call. Call in for Sandusky at 419-609-4953 and in Norwalk, 419-663-4953. Be the first to call and correctly answer our question, what year was 9 in the Afternoon by Panic at the Disco first released as a single? If you're the first to correctly answer that question, you'll be our winner today and get yourself a free pair of tickets to go see the Cleveland Guardians next Monday night when they take on the Rangers at home. So if you've got that answer, give me that call.
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2: 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The rest of today, looking at showers likely with a high up around 71. That'll drop down to a low of 57 tonight with partly cloudy skies for the overnight. Then sunny tomorrow with a high of 75.
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Green Day with Shiana Castalia's 95.3 WLKR. We've got a winner in today's game of music trivia. Bam. Our winner today is Ben from Castalia. He was the first to correctly answer our question, which was, what year was 9 in the Afternoon by Panic at the Disco released as a single? And Ben correctly answered that the single was released back in 2008. So congratulations, Ben, you're our winner today, and you're going away with a free pair of tickets to go see the Guardians next Monday when they take on the Texas Rangers at home. Have a great time, enjoy the game, and hopefully the Guardians get you a big win coming up here next week. But now let's take a listen to that song, first released as a single in 08. Here's Panic at the Disco, 9 in the Afternoon.

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your equipment. An auditory trick. They're built, they're both to be licked. I am the tarmac, I'm the pilot, I'm the flight path. Can't

Modest Mouse with Picking Dragon's Pockets on Clyde's 95.3 WLKR. What's up, Firelands? It's the Captain Chris Morgan getting into hour number two of your Monday afternoon drive, hanging out and having some fun as we get you over that case of the Mondays and ready for the rest of the work week, but also prep for some more Cleveland Guardians baseball tonight. They're still on the road, this time in Chicago, taking on the White Sox. We'll have pregame warm-up starting tonight at 7:05 with first pitch from the Windy City at 7:40. But before then, we'll have a look at your community calendar later on this hour. A couple more looks at your weather forecast as well, and of course, plenty of music. So let's get right back to it with Gorillaz' Clint Eastwood.

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0: Muse with Knights of Sidonia on a Bailey Lakes 95.3 WLKR. Don't go anywhere, we'll have plenty more music coming up in just a few minutes, including some Nirvana and a little bit of the Cranberries as well. But a look at your weather forecast is next.
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0: 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We'll be right back with another look at your weather forecast after this short commercial break. Then it's right back to the music, so don't go away.
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1: 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The rest of today, still looking at a chance of showers with a high up around 71. That'll drop down to a low of 57 tonight, with partly cloudy skies for the overnight, then sunny tomorrow with a high of 75.
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Alice in Chains, Heaven Beside You, Juana Willard's 95.3 WLKR. 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We'll have the latest local, state, and national news coming your way here at the top of the hour. But for right now, let's keep the music going with Cake, Sick of You.

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0: CrashPros.com. Good afternoon. I'm Mike Lilje. Two crashes in Erie County over the weekend. On Saturday afternoon, three people were hurt when a vehicle driven by Martin Klenk of Berlin Heights struck an ATV operated by a 10-year-old with a 13-year-old passenger while on Route 113, with the ATV catching fire and Klenk's vehicle overturning and striking a utility pole. Also on Saturday night, 30-year-old Jacob Lair of Sandusky was killed after driving through a posted stop sign at River Road and 113, eventually going off the road and overturning. A Willard man involved in a shooting has been sentenced to prison time. The Norwalk Reflector reports that 22-year-old Zachary Johnson was recently found guilty of felonious assault and intimidation. Johnson was then sentenced to 10 to 13 years in prison. The shooting took place in April of 2025 on Park Street in Willard, where a 19-year-old man received multiple gunshot wounds and non-life-threatening injuries. Johnson was acquitted of an attempted murder charge. Firelands Federal Credit Union is planning to open up their 7th branch. It'll be located in New London on 206 West Main Street. FFCU will host a groundbreaking event on July 16th at 9:30 a.m. on the site. It's scheduled to begin operation in early 2027. A park for local food trucks is set to open this week in Vermilion. According to the Sandusky Register, the venue, Linwood Landing at Linwood Park on Route 6, will open on Thursday. The venue will feature food trucks, vendors, live music, games, and an outdoor bar. Linwood Landing will operate Thursday through Sunday from 11 a.m. to 9 p.m. In sports, after losing 2 out of 3 in Houston over the weekend, the Guardians are in Chicago to take on the White Sox in a battle for first place. The Guardians are currently a game ahead of the White Sox in the American League Central Division. First pitch tonight at 7:40 p.m., and you can hear it right here on 95.3 WLKR. A look at the weather from the National Weather Service for tonight: mostly cloudy, then gradually becoming clear. Low temperatures around 58. For tomorrow's sunny skies, high temperatures will reach right around 76. I'm Mike Lilje, 95.3 WLKR Local News. Up next, the latest in world and national news headlines.
1: AP News, I'm Ben Thomas. Vice President J.D. Vance says talks with senior Iranian officials in Switzerland have created a good foundation for a final deal to end the Iran war.
2: We left a lot of our team. The Iranians left a lot of their team at the resort there to keep on working at. So all in all, a very productive 36 hours.
1: Ed Donahue has more.
3: At the White House, President Trump is also optimistic.
4: We're doing very well in terms of negotiating a fair and reasonable deal. One of the things that we are doing also, and it came up last night, is money that's being unfrozen is going to be used to buy food, and the food's going to be bought exclusively through the United States from our farmers.
3: But the president also said bad things could happen.
4: If Iran doesn't live up to their agreement, or if they're not behaving, I will do what I have to do.
3: Iran noted major progress to end the fighting in Lebanon and called that the first real test of the negotiations. I'm Ed Donahue.
1: Oil prices have fallen below $80 per barrel. Brent crude, the international standard, settling a little above $77.50. Meanwhile, U.S. gasoline prices remain below $4 per gallon. AAA puts the national average for regular at about $3.93. A mixed finish on Wall Street, the S&P fell 0.4%, the Dow rose 0.3%, the Nasdaq fell 1.3%. At the World Cup, two more goals from Lionel Messi set a World Cup record of 18 as defending champion Argentina beat Austria 2-0. And two deaths to report, former Federal Reserve Chair Alan Greenspan at 100. He presided over an era of sustained growth for the U.S. economy, but spoke about that and the 2008 financial crisis that followed.
5: If we get it right 70% of the time, that is exceptionally good.
1: And music industry star maker Clive Davis has died at 94. 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
1: Johnny Cash, God's Gonna Cut You Down, on a Green Springs 95.3 WLKR. What's up, Firelands? It's the Captain Chris Morgan, still here on your Monday afternoon drive, hanging out and having some fun as we get you over that case of the Mondays and ready for the rest of the work week, but also prep for some more Guardians baseball tonight. They're still on the road, this time in Chicago, taking on the White Sox. We'll have pregame warm-up set to start at 7:05 tonight, with first pitch at 7:40. But before then, we've got another look at your community calendar coming up later on this hour, a couple more looks at your weather forecast as well, and of course, plenty of music as we sit back, relax, and enjoy the early evening. So let's get right back to it with a little David Bowie. Here's China Girl.

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0: You Somebody by Kings of Leon on a Bayview's Voice of the Firelands 95.3 WLKR. Before that, some Talking Heads with Stay Up Late. We'll have some more music coming up in just a few minutes, including some Belly and a little Bright Eyes, but a look at your weather is next. It's time now for a look at your WLKR entertainment guide. Some events going on around the area. Acoustic Scotty plays the Dockside Cafe on Sandusky Bay every Tuesday from 6 to 9pm. On Thursday, June 25th, American Vanity will play Party at the Pier at the Jackson Street Pier in Sandusky starting at 7pm. Moving into July, the Norwalk Summer Concert Series at the Norwalk Amphitheater will have Dan Robertson on July 1st from 6:30 to 8:30pm. And in August, the Foo Fighters and Queens of the Stone Age will play Huntington Bank Field in Cleveland on August 10th. 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

0: 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Let's take another short commercial break and we'll have a look at your weather forecast after that. Then it's right back to the music.
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1: 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The rest of tonight, looking at partly cloudy skies with a low dropping down near 57. That'll be back up to a high of 75 tomorrow with bright sunny skies during the day. And mostly clear tomorrow night with a low of 56.
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0: Hozier with someone new on a North Fairfield's 95.3 WLKR. Before we get back to some more music, let's see what's going on with the Guardians heading into their matchup with the White Sox tonight, as Jim Rosenhaus gives us today's Guardians update.
1: Hi, this is Jim Rosenhaus with your Guardians update. Guardians rookie pitcher Parker Messick is having an outstanding season. In fact, one of the top rookies in all of baseball. And he says one of the big keys to his success is making slight adjustments to his delivery from game to game.
2: The most important thing is always getting the result when you're in the game. You want to help the team win, and sometimes that's sacrificing some of your comfortable feelings to be able to get to the best version of yourself. And, you know, there's times throughout the year where pitchers have to do that. And, you know, I've been kind of, last three or four starts, been kind of adjusting delivery to find, you know, the right spots in the delivery to be able to throw hard. And I think, you know, the execution of all the pitches really shows up when the delivery's in the right spot.
1: Guardians back at it tonight. They're in Chicago to take on the White Sox with a 7:40 first pitch. Airtime for Guardians warm-up, 7:05. With your Guardians update, I'm Jim Rosenhaus.
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Bleachers, we should talk on Savannah's 95.3 WLKR. What's up, Firelands? It's the Captain Chris Morgan, still here for another hour on your Monday afternoon drive, hanging out and having some fun as we get you over that case of the Mondays and ready for the rest of the work week, as well as prep for some more Guardians baseball tonight. Still on the road, this time in Chicago, taking on the White Sox. We'll have pregame warm-up starting tonight at 7:05, with first pitch from the Windy City coming up at 7:40. But before then, we'll have a couple more looks at your weather forecast later on this hour, plus plenty of music to sit back, relax, and get you ready for game time. So let's get right back to it with Depeche Mode, Policy of Truth.

0: you got to hold on. 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

0: Stone Temple Pilots with Interstate Love Song on Plymouth's Voice of the Firelands, 95.3 WLKR. Before that, some Alabama Shakes with Hold On. We'll have some more music coming right up in just a few minutes, including a little church and some Jamiroquai, but a look at your weather forecast is next.
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0: 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The rest of tonight, looking at partly cloudy skies with a low dropping down near 57. That'll be back up to a high of 75 tomorrow with bright sunny skies during the day and mostly clear tomorrow night with a low of 56.
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